Yeah, 54201.

0: Outbound Z calling inbound.
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0: Yo, what those supplies looking like?
1: You need some ice.
0: Copy that, we got plenty of water?
1: Yeah, plenty of water, plenty of crew packs, need ice.
0: All right, thank you, Ben.

0: parking. When you get in that 201, would you give me another 3,700 feet of room? I'm going to double a train on top of you.
1: Crossover here.
2: All right, copy that. Thanks.
1: You needed to read out at RV112, correct?
2: Yeah, that is correct.
1: Copy that. Let me see if it'll generate in our system yet, and I will get back with you.
2: Copy that, standing by. Thank you very much. Out.

0: tried to get a car from it. I haven't got nothing up here yet.
1: 656, over. Go ahead, over.
2: Yeah, what number do you got up here?

0: 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All correct, over.
1: Approach at Andorra.

0: Richie.
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1: All right, 30 Folsom, waiting for this power.

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0: Hey there, for some reason it's not generating in the system. Are you looking for RV911, correct?
1: Can you repeat that, over?
0: Which detector were you looking for?
1: 112.3, main 2, over.
0: Cover that. Let me try one more time. Stand by.
1: Cover that.

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0: There you go.
1: Thank you.
0: Thank you.

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0: Okay, thanks.

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detector, milepost 112.0, track 1, no defect, total axle 232, temperature 93 degrees, detector out.

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Through the Pulsar. 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

Yes, yes, 94, repeat them. Hey, hold you here. I'll let, give me a second, let me look at this here. May hold you here for Amtrak, over.

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0: Okay, just check and make sure everything's okay. We're, yeah.
1: Yeah, the day went by, I thought she was going to line you out.
0: Okay. Clear the red zone. Thank you for your help, man.
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0: Cooper?
1: Yeah, help desk, UP5491, over.
0: 5491, what's your TCS number, over?
1: This is a 5561.
0: 5561, and are you on the move, over?
1: That is correct, over.
0: And what's going on with PTC today, over?
1: I think the parameters for your warning distance line and stopping distance line are way out of whack. As I approach any slow order, it automatically stretches out to 2.7 miles and I'm, when I come up on it, and it wants to put me in penalty if the red line, the stopping distance line, gets anywhere close to it within 3,000 feet, even though my speed is coming down.
0: Stand by.

0: Over.
1: Yeah, help desk, UP5491, over.
0: PTC help desk.

0: 5491, is this impacting EMS, over?
1: They just dropped it.

0: 5491. A couple more questions. So would this be considered train handling issue then? Over. See that? So then you're going to reach out to channel 984 for this. And what milepost did this start happening? Over. And let them know what's going on. Over.
1: All right, I will. It's still the same thing as the higher rated speed. It's the warning distance and the stopping distance lines that are creating this issue.
0: But impacting EMS, correct? Over. Copy that, UPPTC, help desk out.

Go ahead.

0: EP57. Full swim, go ahead. Hey, I guess the BN says that you guys can't go in when they're in there because I guess they're taking a lot of stuff out. They're working, so I'll take you down to get closer and get a position, but we'll have to wait, over. The BN's working. I guess you guys can't work in there with them today because they're taking up, I guess, the whole tracks there, over. Okay, yeah, I was going to bring you out, and then I'll hold you there. I don't know. Hopefully, it's not too much longer that they'll be in there, over.
1: No, it's your head-end location, over. Okay, I got a speed recommendation for you when you're ready to copy, over. Alright, Fresno Subdivision, milepost 69.0 to milepost 65.0, that's 330 mph, over.

0: Correct. It will not display on your PTC screen. There's no flag displayed. You'll want to use an EMS condition speed, over.
1: At the help desk, call you over.

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0: There must be some kind of fault in the system there, dial up that 987, talk to that PTC group, we'll get it documented, they should get you a ticket if you need to go. Me up, please.
1: Okay. How are we looking, Postal?
2: To go for, just running along to a stop.
1: All right, 20. You'll be shoved to clear or pointing to a stop?
2: To a stop. He can't get off.
1: All right.
0: Five 491, I caught most of that you were saying. Let's dial up that 987 and talk to that PTC group there. Let them know what's going on. They can check faults in the system.
3: Yeah, I already did. They told me to contact you.

3, 4. Couple of them, last one. 5491. So just to verify here, it's a PTC related issue, correct? It's trying to stop you short. Yeah, but let's say we even cut out EMS, we're still going to have a PTC related issue, correct? Don't All right, well, it's going to be where the dispatcher's going to have to authorize you to cut it out in its entirety there due to issues.

0: I took your lineup away, so I don't want you to think you have the lineup to come out.
1: I'm not talking about the same.

0: 5491. Let's get a hold of that dispatcher. I'm thinking your best bet is going to try to be to cut off that PTC.
1: Say 1-5.
0: If you need to intermittently run manual until
1: 1-2.
0: Taken care of, that's fine. Just put a little feedback due to the faulty issues with that system. But even running manual, I think we're still going to have a lot of problems. We just need to cut that system out.
2: Alright, copy that. Do you have a ticket number for me for your
0: part? No, we don't create ticket numbers. This should all come through that PTC group. I'm not sure why they sent you our way. To do, and we'll go from there.
3: Use peace detector. Milepost 9-7.7. Track 2.

0: Flare 538, look good.
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2: UP operations responding.

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1: 59, Tish.
0: Go ahead.
1: Yeah, we didn't hear the readout there at 97.7 on the detector. We got walked on.
0: Okay, I'll get your readout. I'll get back to you.
1: All right, thank you.
2: 57, if you're still there, 538 did also not get it on number one track.
3: Harvey 26, calling RH, number one.
4: Go ahead.
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1: 9917 over.
0: He said 606, no defects, over.
1: 606, no defects, thank you, over.
0: Thank you, bye for now.
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0: I'll get a readout for you.
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1: SAC Local, are you ready to come out, over?
2: Just about, I'm having to get a hold of our people, let them know to remove 3 cars from my work orders, and we'll be ready to depart, over.
1: Okay, copy, good, because the 45 is ready to come over.
2: All right, we're trying. I got a van here to get me up to head in, so I won't need a 6.6 either, over.
1: Okay, copy. 45, did you copy that? They're going to be leaving here in a few minutes.
3: All right, copy that.
1: I-6, go ahead. All right, switch 5116, look for your signal. That seems to be the thing for today. And yep, you're big just like they were. But okay, copy that.
4: At least everything's consistent. All right, thank you, Dave.
1: We're up on the valley and lost the EOT.
4: Well, it just came back, so hopefully it stays with us.
1: All right, fingers crossed. Here we go.

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Stand Cyclone 18 up. They didn't ever get past that self test, or were you able to get PTC reinitialized?

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0: In approach 1085, I want to roll a little early, let the dispatcher know we're coming, over.
1: K-Train, over. It's in 11 K-Train, over.
0: Subtract 538, dispatcher 9, over.
1: There, over. 1, 6.8. Hey, nice start timing signals out in case we have to do something else. Michigan State of XCP and I-007, over. Alright, Michigan State of Mag, yeah, just keep me updated, over.

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0: Okay, so you've already talked to PTC and OPCC, and they're pointing the finger at each other, and no one's, the PTC help desk hasn't given you a ticket number or anything to cut it out over? I'll put in another ticket, and I guess we'll keep trying them. Like I said, I'm going to put it in here, see if we can push something through. I'll let Quarter know, make sure you see if he can do something on his end, too.
1: Copy. The 45 is just thrilled to hear that.
2: Wait on to be in.
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2: UP 5491 over.
1: UP 5491, what's your TCS number over?
2: 5561 over.
3: Detector, milepost 111.0. 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P detector, milepost 111.0. 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Total axles 20. Detector out.
1: Sorry, we have a red hash with the next target being AUT. And this next target, is that a switch or a signal? Over.
2: That is correct. I'm meeting another train here, but what I'm saying is I was 2,000 feet away, going 5 miles an hour, and it thought we were closer than what we were because the warning flag and the stopping line are advanced on the screen, so it thinks we're close to what we are, and it makes me slow down and stop before I can get close to the signal.
0: It's impossible. He's saying I'm going to lay down, not going to happen.
4: Make sure they're ready for it.
0: Brain cells.
1: UP 5491, how many times has this happened? Over.
2: This will be the fourth time, whether I approach a slow order or a stop signal, it does it on both because it thinks we're going faster than what we are, and it, we're closer to the slow order. Also thinks that we're closer to the red signal than we actually are.
1: And this would be a fourth event. Over.
2: That is correct.
1: And that's approaching a slow order or a signal. The actual distance to either is incorrect. Is that correct? Over.
2: Yes.

KP there at the north end. You can stay put wherever you are.

0: So UP5491, you said this was the fourth event. So this started at what milepost, over?
1: At milepost 97 on the Martinez subdivision. We are currently on the Fresno subdivision at milepost 62.
2: Trying to see, Carl, I'm trying to get this signal set up for us.
0: Level support, please stand by.
1: Alright, standing by. We just got a signal. We will be on the move.
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0: 7 BNSF, SAC local user, all out on the main, correct, over?
1: No, negative, we have a 10 minute wait for the signal here, so we're down to 238 seconds, over.
0: Oh.
1: I know, one of those nights, over.
0: I know, it took you guys forever to clear up, now it's taking you forever to come out. Okay.
1: I know, I didn't even want to show up today, but here I am.

Texas show. We're all on track 3. That's on the interior side. Church of Baptist. 20.

0: SP, you can just leave it on the west end of 3 so you have time to tie it down.
1: Copy, leave it west end of 3 so it's tied down. Five.

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1: West End 203?
2: I am POA to the herder.
3: That is correct, 203, West End.
1: West End 203, on my way.

0: signal, Steve.
1: Have we waited long enough? Is it time up there, SAC local?
0: We're on the move, pulling out right now.
1: Okay, copy. UP 57 to the Folsom 1472, come in, over.
0: Go ahead, over.
1: Hey, I can give you the light. They're coming out of Mack Park right now, so it'll still be a few minutes, over.
0: Yep, sounds good.
2: UP 5491, I saw that little hiccup there. Was that the same same thing that you were describing, over? It stayed there for just a second, though, over. Understand the difference here, over. Did you communicate that to 984 that it was affecting EMS, over?

Well, I got third level support looking at this from a PTC standpoint. I ask, is the train pulling up to a stop? Are you pulling up to a stop signal, over?

5491, at what milepost is your slow order at? Over. Gonna be milepost 78, 77, over. So it's a lot further away, is that correct, over?

So they're wanting you to continue, and when the red hash appears again, to get them involved. So, I mean, so before you set that error, I need to take a picture of that, over.

0: you're going to have to come in before you go to the EU, or you're going to go right there?
1: What's that?
0: Are you going to need to come in before you go after the EU power? Okay, I'll get all your stuff ready for you. Yeah, it looks like it's cut in.

Copy that. So now third level support has a picture of exactly what's going on. Maybe they can make some recommendation now that they have that. Standby.

0: just a question if you can run without EMS, over. Standing by.
1: UP 57 to the UP 1472, over.
2: 1472, go ahead,
1: over. Well, it looks like he left us a track indication. Seeing I speak to you at RV 101, Psycho Flaggy, over. I sent it to your PTC. You can act on it once you get it.
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2: Okay, 130 for a tail, 63 on the head, 207.
3: Yeah, then when you get the power back on 4, there's a telly laying there. Take it with you and we'll go back and take the rear dupes to the house. Outbound's not on duty for another 30 minutes.

7856, over. 7856, over. Down the whole clear, Scottsdale. All the way over.

very adamant about this. Their response is OPCC needs to handle this. This is not a PTC issue. Over. Thank you. UPTC help desk out.

26. SIT 26, normal on the screen.

Blue 7, standby.

Fire on the west side of the track there, mouth of 84.9. It's not on the track, but it looks like it's getting out of control close to the track, over. Be there homeless there. Is it a homeless fire or something that may have out of control or whatever? South, all red, all stop, SQ 43, Texas out. From main one, is it, do you think, over?

0: 57, over.
1: Yeah, 57, Folsom, over.
0: Folsom, go ahead, over.
1: Yeah, we didn't get nothing here. That's 97, 97, over.
0: Alright, I'll go over and make a phone call. Stand by.

that. Hey, you guys, when you get up to the double track, if you could be on the lookout for homeless fire, west side of the tracks, Mompas 84.9, over.

0: to let me know if, I just called today, so I don't know if it'll be out by the time you get up there, but yeah, just let me know, give me an update if you can. Over. Be on lookout for that fire, 84.9 west side of the track. 4, cuts me in the clear, he hit 5.
1: I train, cuts clear, 204. Car is clear, cuts me to hit 5.
0: That's correct. Help us 5491 over. And 5491, I looked at your consist, it is showing good, and I do see it, looks like it's accurate to what we have on your paperwork, so you said the warning distance and stop distance were incorrect, over.

I don't have a whole lot of information on that here, but we can take a look. Do you have, like, examples of what they were showing and what they should have been over?

Alright, I will check with my team on what we can do about that. Stand by.

0: got calm with it now.
1: So it should be good when we hook up.
0: Okay. 19. Yeah, 19.

0: Hi, Red Zone 7 Center, Folsom, conduct.
1: 9-1, when you can, let's have you stop and cut out, or stop cut out CCP and be governed by rule 18.12. We're working on this and we'll let you know what we find out, over. Direct, over.

Roger, 1 Echo 2 Tango.

0: Tower EP.
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0: Let's do it. How about West End? Do me a favor. 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
2: Go ahead.
1: And we're ready to depart here 305 on the lights at Antelope.
2: Alright, I got one that's going in, I got one that's working on main track one, so we'll just wait for the one that's going in on main track two and I'll get you better lights, over.
1: Alright, copy that, wait on one.

0: Let's go Brewers.
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0: Come on.
1: Pulls them all lined up, back to hook.
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3: Six calling RH.
4: 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Hey, Alan, let's do the EU power this time. What do you think?
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0: 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Ahead 7. Clear the red zone. Here we go.
1: Come over here for a second.

0: 44, you're protected, track 1, Martinez, over. Correct, set you up.
1: I talked to him, so yeah, when you get on 4, just get a ride and take Sally with you.
2: Okay, you want him kicked off or just wait till they get on there?
1: You might as well get it ready and then they can just relieve you and you can take off.
2: Okay.

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1: 57, over 26, heroes with LK, over.
0: I'm so sorry, I did not copy any of that. Can you please repeat, over?
1: RV 26, over.
2: Yeah, I am.
0: RV 26, go ahead, over.
1: Hey, we would like to come out, switch 5, and back down where the antelopes play.
0: All right, switch 5 to antelope, signal indication for you, over.
1: All right, I got my one good eye out. Here we go, 26 up.
0: Dispatch up.

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1: Yeah, 717 will be on the inside there, Jack London.
2: Make a 6.6, main track 1, here at the back park.
3: Absolutely. You said you were 1472 or 1476, over?
2: 1472, over.
3: All right, 1472, you do have permission to make a backup move, main track 1, over.
2: 1472, authority to make backup move here at Mack Park on main 1, over.
3: All correct, over.
2: Thank you, dispatcher.

0: 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Protected track 1, sustain, over. Correct, no problem. Dispatch out.
1: MTO on duty to the inbound INPOS. Over.
2: Hey, go ahead.
1: Yeah, do you need a ride to the rear?
2: We are, yeah.
1: You already got one or you need one?

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1: Yeah, 57, 146.
0: All right, ready for proceed west. All right, signal indication for ABC triple.
1: All right, let you know we're going to the Holland Industrial Lead on the
0: Holland Industrial Lead. Okay, copy. Thank you. Dispatch out.

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0: 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Are you coming up to RV 91? Okay, symbol didn't track, so I'll get you some lights here.

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5: 6.8 UP Yamaha dispatcher 57 calling UP 1472 over. Yamaha dispatcher 57 calling UP 1472 over.
6: Well, we got a couple track lights behind you. Was everything lying normal back there at Mack Park? Over.
7: Yeah, they had some indications too. I guess we had the flag too to get up there. I don't know. Everything looked fine to me. Zero was restored. Switch was restored. We also restored switch and zero.
6: Oh, so the track lights were there and you flagged into them?
7: That is correct.
6: All right, copy that. Thanks for the info.

0: 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Good red zone.
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0: 4 barrel.
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2 detector, milepost 97.7, track 2, no defect, total axle 4, 6, 8, train speed 3, 8 mph, temperature 6, 3 degrees, detector out.

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1: 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Yeah, head 119 for the signal.

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0: Hey, are you on the LB power?
1: 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No, it's the EU.
0: On there to do an armor test when you hook up to it.
1: Hey, copy that.

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0: a new. Yeah, come out of 5, running back 206.

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1: POA, heading down 130 for Citrus for departure.
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0: IMPOA, go ahead, over.
1: Ready to depart Citrus Heights, and you can take us, go west, over.
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1: 9802, go ahead, over.
0: Hey, hold back off crossings if you need to, approaching South Elvis. You're going to see two. I've got one now, one there now, and then I've got another one that's getting ready to depart the yard, over.
1: All right, copy that. Stay off crossing. Elvis, waiting on approval.
0: All correct, over.
1: All correct, appreciate it. 9802, auto.
0: Thanks, guys, catch up.

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1: Sir, go ahead.
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1: Protected 2 Trek, Martinez, over.

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1: I got a 60519.
0: That's perfect. Press the button.
1: Armed and dangerous.
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0: Alan Aquino, AA.
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1: Lights on it still.
2: Yeah, I thought I turned it off. I think you should find a switch on that one.

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1: All right. Who's bringing them? Little Lord Farquhar or Action Jackson?
0: I do believe Town Bus has them.
1: Okay, we're going to hold on to the Town Bus then, so one of those guys is going to have to drive for them.

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1: Copy.
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1: Yes.
2: WC, clear the red zone.

0: Mike 551, go ahead, over.
1: Yeah, protected, two track Davis, over.
0: Alright, Amtrak 551, stick to main track 2 is Davis, thanks, sir.
1: That was correct, you got it. Special to 548, over. You go through 4 and then shove 3 east, correct? Alright, here we go, thanks.
2: You guys to cut it in. I'll be on the ground to do the work, but they want you guys to come up here and run it.
3: Yeah, yeah. No, I was just wondering if you're pulling up or you want us to go get you down there.
2: No, I don't want Chris to pull up a couple hundred feet and then have to stop again.
3: Okay, yeah. We'll come down there then.
2: Thank you, sir. I appreciate it.

0: for the green train.
1: Yeah, go for the green.
0: Now, my little list shows you got to set out the rear 18 cars, so use 130 for a tail. And when that power goes east in 6, put those cars in 6.
2: Use two detector, milepost 9, 7.7, track 2, no defect, total axle 4, 8, 2, train speed 3, 7 mph, temperature 6, 1 degrees, detector out.

0: 7 over.
1: Yeah, you PE5754 MRVEU, the 9th over.
0: 5754, go ahead over.
1: Yeah, I need to change TCS number 6308 from the UP5754 north to read the UP8645 west over.
2: 2 over.
0: 308 now change 3DB8645 over.
2: Yeah, over.
0: Correct, UP8645 west, over.
1: Alright, copy. Thank you. We'll be talking to you here in a little bit.
0: Alright, thanks guys. Watch out.
3: Yeah, 6-6. 6-6, here we go.

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0: 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Herter.
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Here comes your remote authority enter. 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

0: 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Coming back, 203.
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0: Red, here comes remote authority pass, main 1, depot 3, west, train ahead.
1: Alright, this will be main track 1, depot track 3, west, train ahead. Okay to act on it.
0: That is correct, over.
1: Alright, you got it. Thanks for having me.
0: Two, thanks a lot. Dispatch out.
1: Alright, Kathy, you got authority 13-02 at control point RV 990 has 30 pass, signal to stop indication, main track 1, depot track 3, westward, train 2.

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1: Do you have any fuel?

0: Yamaha dispatcher 57 calling the BNSF 7745, over. Understand, thanks guys.
1: Back 5 to the hook. And you're there.

0: 2.5 at this time.
1: Copy, thank you.
0: Thank you.
2: Up to the green train.
1: Yeah, go for the green.
2: You clear the rock pile switch, I can bring one in.
1: Yeah, I'm clear.
2: The outbound's going to pick the conductor up, and then they'll come up and meet you.
1: Huh?

0: UP Yamaha dispatcher 57 over.
1: UP 8645 MRVEU, ready to depart when you can.
0: Okay, I've got track and time on main one, so and then I got one eastbounder going into Citrus. As soon as they're clear there, we'll get you rolling over.
1: All right, copy behind one, thank you.
0: Thanks, Chris, catch up.
2: Two now, Grace.

0: 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Red Zone Send Center 208.
1: Moncus. All right, I'll let them know. Over. And UP 5411, if you can hear me, train ahead, Islamic 4, over.

0: Search.
1: 5 over. 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
1: He's got all the stuff up here. 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
0: I will help you.
1: Yeah, no worries. 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

0: 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MPH. Temperature 5.9. Degrees. Detector out.
1: So Grain calling the Humboldt.
2: Moso, come in for 311, spot up for fuel.
1: All right, coming in for 311, spotting up for fuel, over.
2: Correct. Outbound's on duty, 1030.
1: Copy that, outbound on duty, 1030.

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Yeah, 14, about ready for the Jaguar.

0: Superman Key Strange, Jason.
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1: Yeah, I'll pull it up right now.
0: All right, thanks. Tom, give him a car count so he can get over that Home Depot cross. I mean, 130 cross.
1: I'll do my best.
0: Yeah, we're heading your way, but that's the easiest path. Everything's frogged up. I mean, you can overshoot it by 10. It don't matter.

0: Hotel Star Count. Jason, you need to clear this one right here, so about a train length.
1: Alright.
0: Just take the counter and go train length.
1: Don't follow the rock pile, that other one's coming in.
2: Alright, copy that.
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1: Yes, we are.
2: 203-119 for the signal.
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2: All right.

0: Somebody calling the Grant?
1: Rock pile switch to you guys.
0: Hey, appreciate that, man.
1: Mike? Yes, sir.
2: Boone, you're a sweetheart.

0: We're coming down east to west. We'll be on the outside of one. What's up, Booner?
1: Yesterday, I'm 14, over.
0: Boy, aren't you a lucky one.
2: Yes, yes.
1: I'll get a mic, thanks.
0: Be able to see games 1 and 2 since it starts on Sunday for you. Boo, Dodgers.
3: Hey, watch your mouth out there.
0: You keep your nose out of this business, Ray.
3: Stand down, guy.
0: You do know every one of you is up here in Northern California, right?

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0: 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No defect. Total axle 398. Train speed 4.5. MPH temperature 5.9 degrees. Detector out.
1: Dispatcher 5-7, over. BNSF 7745, land, over.

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Main track 1, over.

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UT detector, milepost 97.7, track 2, no defect, total axle 434, train speed 33, MPH temperature 57 degrees, detector out.

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0: Rock Mile 119. 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
0: Yeah, hey. 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
2: Fantastic. 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
1: Alright, here we go, thank you, 26 up.

15, detector, milepost, 9, 7.7, track 1, no defect, total axle, 4, 3, 4, train speed, 4, 2 mph, temperature, 5, 8 degrees, detector, out.

Dispatcher 56, UP 6231, over. The engineer complied with signal change at control point F085, over.

out to I-Train. Coming down the main, some guys out there to catch you down to the stop. We got a power move coming back from the Y once they're past the crossover to get that out for the world. And you've got a Laker car on your rear, Oakland. That's going to be going with you just in case. Just in case that car will be taking where it's at. Well, I'm going to take that 14 feet off of it.

YouTube because

0: UP Omaha, dispatcher 57, over. Waiting on Amtrak, they're coming up on East Hagen, cross it over ahead of you, over.
1: Alright, thank you.
0: Thanks, guys, that's out.
2: At 703, diverging advance approach, East Hagen over the main one, roll on the 46.
3: I train over. Go ahead. Our supplies.
4: Supplies are good. 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
3: 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Thank you, Toby.

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0: 3 is stopped. People track 4, Sacramento. 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Permission to take back the signal to ERV 989.
1: Okay, Engineer Spears, take down RV 989. I'll stop. People 4, over.
0: That's correct. You have a good one.
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1: Copy. 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
0: The 10 side.
1: Okay.
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Track 2. No defect. Total axle 314. Train speed 37 mph. Temperature 56 degrees. Detector out.

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1: UP-5854, outbound's on board, ready to depart, over.
0: All right, understand outbound on board. We'll take your signal indication. And just want to verify you are not good for main 2. Is that correct, over?
1: That's correct, over.
0: All right, guys, signal's coming. You have a safe trip, over.
1: All right, copy that. Thank you.
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0: 311 is ready to go east.
1: All right, you can pull up towards that 208. 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
0: Cleared up to 208. Here we go.

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Track 2, no defects, total axles 4, 3, 4. Detector out.

0: Town bus, over. 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

UP detector, milepost 112.3, track 2, no defects, total axle 4.34, temperature 5.9 degrees, detector out.

0: Tower, go ahead.
1: FR outbound, what's track over?
0: 307, just kick the brakes and get out of here.
1: I know that 307, knock brakes and roll.

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Five. Up. Am I clear at 8?

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1: P detector, milepost 97.7, track 2, no defect, total axle 414, train speed 44, mph, temperature 55 degrees, detector out.
2: Come in for 311, spotted for fuel, can you tie it down?
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0: 90 hop herder.
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0: Lined out, follow them out. 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

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I'm guessing you guys will need a van when you get the keys, and the, where should I have it take you over?

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1: UP-5854, over.
0: I don't like these type of calls. What's going on, guys? Over.
1: Yeah, we went to an emergency right here before Newcastle. We're recovering now, and we'll see how it goes.
0: Red track, over. Recovering, over.
1: Yeah, tracks are separated, no track protection needed. So far it's the air is coming back, over.
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0: UPCC, over.
1: Yeah, UP5854, over.
0: 5854, over.
1: Yeah, just want to let you know, we did go into emergency. When I pulled up the remote screen, it says emergency from remote. The one we're linked to, the 7918.
0: Back over.
1: It's almost back now. Right now we got 69. It's still climbing on the rear. Everything looks good so far.
0: Okay. I appreciate the info, guys.
1: You betcha.
0: OPCC out.

UP detector, milepost 97.7, track 2, no defect, total axle 276, train speed 26, MPH temperature 55 degrees, detector out.

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0: 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Over. Five, 4-1-1, go ahead, over.
1: Just wondering how long it's been for,
0: They are pulling in the clear now, just waiting for them to clear that OS, over.

detector, milepost 116.8, no defect, total axle 524, same speed 3.5 m/h, temperature 66 degrees, detector out.

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Milepost 97.7. Track 2. No defect. Total axle 368. Train speed 16 mph. Temperature 55 degrees. Detector out.

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1: WC 130, call me at the crossing. Pullback 2 and the rock pile will both be against you.
0: Alright, 130, call you at the crossing. Said pullback 2 and something else lying against us.
1: Yeah, the rock pile.
0: Alright, rock pile, got it. Here we go.
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0: Tiger Cover, we're back on the move, coming up to Auburn right now, over.
1: Alright, you're back on the move on the cover,
0: a little broken up, but working on clear signals.
1: Alright, working on clear signals.
0: Yeah, you're really broken up. Everything looked normal, PTC was green. I didn't see any comms on us on the tube or anything. EMS was running, defense was up. It just went into emergency for, I don't know why. It said emergency from the rear tube or the tube or whatever. Thank you, sir. Have a good night. 5854 out.

Detector, milepost 9, 7.7, track 1, no defect, total axle 5.

0: 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We got slightly bit, but do you have an echo count on that detector, over?
1: Give us just a few more moments. I'm still showing, I'm not showing you over yet, over.
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0: Bar here, that detector there at 97.7. We got slightly bit of it, but do you have an echo count on that detector, over?
1: Give it just a few more moments. I'm still showing, I'm not showing you over yet, over.
0: Alright, copy that. It's not showing you anything.
1: I'll call the back room. I'll see if I can get one from them. But yeah, I'm not showing you guys. Is that you guys clear of it yet, over?
0: Yeah, we're clear of it. It's 512 actuals, but it just said 5 and then like blurred out. Like we're still talking, but we just fixed it.
1: Okay, yeah, let me call the back room. Let me see what they say. I'll get right back with you, over.
0: Thank you.
1: Or actually, nope, just popped up. It just refreshed. I'm showing 512. That's 512, no defects, over.
0: Alright, copy that. That's all correct there. Thank you, 577-7740.
1: Thanks, Tessa.

0: Duplication 310.
1: Got restricting on the bottom, back of my 330 on the plane conductor.

0: copy, Omaha Dispatcher 5-7-0. 9017 to C1 there at Brock. They're just leaving sunset with me, over. Thank you. Dispatch out.
1: You're in the clear.

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0: detector, milepost 116.8, no defect. Total axle 418, same speed 3.4 m.8, temperature 66 degrees, detector out.
1: Hey Chad.
2: Yo.
1: What, you gonna pull in?
2: I don't know, what's the plan?
1: Yeah, you guys are gonna pull in, keep your conductor on the head end, and pull high, I'll pull out that cut in, go to 120, and then take it back to hooked.
2: Alright.
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2: What's that?

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1: Have a good rest of the trip.
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0: Hey, Yard's asking if you guys have a good rear rider. We're going to have to shove you in down there at 119, over.
1: Yeah, I got it.
0: You got a good rider. Okay, all right, we'll take you down to 119. Thanks, guys.

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2: All right, I'm showing 84 axles, over.
3: 84 axles, no defects. It happened on the way down, too. I don't know if that detector's having some problems, but you might want to turn it in.
2: Yeah, I turned it in yesterday, so yeah, I'll get it turned back in again, over.
3: All right, thank you much.
2: Thanks, guys, that's helpful.

Judy, Omaha Dispatcher, 5-7, over. Two through the junction ahead of you. They're both going to the valley sub. So, well, yeah. One's coming off the valley, so I do have to get off the valley before bringing you down. Over.

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0: Stretch him. J90, ready to park, Roseville and Alopo. Communication, thank you. 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
1: Step Chad.
0: How much peppers I got?

0: UP Omaha Dispatcher 57 calling the UP 9802, over. Hey, you just a heads up, Amtrak 14 is going to go onto the valley ahead of you guys there at Bainey. So you'll follow Amtrak 14, over.
1: Okay. Appreciate the heads up, thank you.

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Total axle 640, same speed 39 m.8, temperature 66 degrees. Detector out.

0: calling her. Yeah, when this GR clears, we're ready to come out of 120 and head back to the house with this unit.
1: You say you wanted to pull up to 120 or you want to come out and go 119?
0: Yeah, we can go whichever.
1: Up to the signal 120, let them know.
0: I cover that.
1: What's that unit number?
0: 8415.
1: 415, 120 to the house, okay.

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0: Highball, here we go.
2: 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When you get to the west end, just tie the train down. 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
1: Folsom, over.
0: Hey, it's your turn behind this power move coming out, over.
2: All right. VC, I think a red zone for the conductor, track 205, Roseville on the stop.
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0: Are you guys in position and ready to come out of one?
1: We are ready to come out of one. Straight to the outbound, over.
0: All right, I should come out of one, back two.

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1: So I didn't get a read back on 97.8. Can you get that for me, over?
0: Yes, I am showing 178 axles, 178, no defects, over.
1: 78, no defects, thank you.
0: Thank you, guys. Dispatch out.

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2: 503 to a hook, tie it down, leave it running.
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0: 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Both of them, come in. You're going to go to 5. I got to get a power out of it first. So stop somewhere around that 120 switch.
1: All right. Going into 5. Stop the 120 switch.
0: Out of it before you go into it to a hook.
1: All right, we'll be on 19.

0: It'll be just a second. I gotta get some power out of 2 over towards 130, and then you can go back 2 after that.
1: Okay, yeah, bring it back 2.
0: Yeah, after a set of power comes out of there.
1: Okay.
2: 92, this is up.
0: Yeah, 202 for 130.
2: 202, 130, thanks, sir.

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1: Oh, yeah.
2: I'm dropping the roustabouts off over there, and then I'm picking you up in 503.

0: Reggie Wetson's all yours. That's in 308. The 9 you just left out of 310.
1: Line for 204, 6 on the point back from a big 330 for down the line with Ken. Here we go.

0: 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Dispatcher 5-6, over.
1: 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Permission to board that 502 power.
2: Clear to board.
1: Copy, clear to board.
0: 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Get you out after one, and what's the plan, over? I copy that, over. Dave, should have a van, take you to personnel, over.

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1: Dave, you should have a van, take your personnel.

0: Sector, milepost 148.0.
1: 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Yeah, out the hand. All right, here we go.
2: There you go.
1: Switch you.
3: Decision?
4: Good 30 if you lose me.
3: 30 in the back of man.
4: Correct.
3: Got you back on that.

0: BRB, you calling the hump herder.
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0: Yeah, NPRB, got lights in.
1: You'll go to 207 eventually. Right now, you can come in 119. Don't foul the 120, 119 crossovers.

0: North Platte, you're lined up all the way to 207. You'll do your work on the west end.
1: All right, lined up all the way to 207. Look at the Humper Holler at the west end. Here we go.
2: Go to a stop.
3: Steady on the curve and then what?
2: 30.
3: 30.

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0: 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As soon as that guy gets whizzled by you off the lead, they let me know.
1: I don't think sign 202 is that production.
0: Yeah, that's exactly what I mean.
2: No, when they passed.
1: Overdone.
3: Yeah, he's got the MP coming into 202.

0: Department, Roseville Car Department. We're getting a poke and a pop on the east end of 308 and a new air slip that fell down in the knuckle.
1: Oh no.
2: Second shift strikes again. Copy, I'll be there in a minute.
0: I think so, I appreciate it.
3: Correct, and then back through 4 for the house.
4: All right, 5 full house, here we go.

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I can copy that. 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

0: 26, Carmen in the clear through it.
1: Copy in the clear. Thanks for your help there.
0: Oh, yeah. 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

0: 6 tower.
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0: 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Light us up, buddy, and let's go.
1: My light's coming. 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
2: Yeah, I appreciate that.
1: Anytime. I finally got one rabbit. I think there's a couple more left.
2: So many rabbits.
1: Keep telling them, but they keep asking for more.

0: 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South 10. Copy, and how can I change the tag on the South Castle?
1: AGR in 202, you're lined out of 202, 119 is the signal.
2: Alright, thanks. Herder.
1: Herder.
2: This is the Folsom, waiting in 5.
1: Okay.

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1: Okay, follow him up the lead.
2: Ernie, still there?
0: I am.
2: Said RVC power. 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
1: No.
2: Nice. Tower.
0: ET location all the way up. Let's go. Where are we going? 303 first?
2: Yep, 303. Here we go.

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1: I guess you're supposed to go to the house, so I guess just head up 120 to the signal.
2: We can't leave it in the pocket where our cars are.

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1: 957 Folsom 1420, 120 to the house.
0: Okay, I got two coming out, 119 ahead of you. Well, you'll be number 3 in the line, over.
1: All right, we're getting short on time, but we'll wait.

car.

0: Alpha here, east Roseville. Is it heading into the GR or supposed to go around the Y?
1: Yeah.
0: Okay, so we might want to let them know. And what about the 2577 WCC, RVC? Is that going around the Y, or are we just going right to the house?
1: That's just straight to the house.
0: All right, thank you.
2: Kevin, do you have a lot of buggies?
0: No more buggies.
2: No phone.
0: I had landing instructions, though.
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0: Cessna 650 Fuchsia 3, 7723, over. Correct, over.
1: Call it down, bud.
0: With the corridor, see if he's got that for me, Adam.
2: Two oh eight.

0: Pete, is that you calling me?
1: Yeah. Hook up off West.
0: Oh yeah, I'm sitting right here looking at it. I got a 67536. 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
1: Wait, appreciate you as always.
0: Right on, right on. Back at you.
1: Tower.
2: Hey, good.
1: I was dragging him to the pad. What time's crew on duty?
2: They sure to be out there.
1: To the outbound LB.
2: Down here at the pad, is he?
1: Okay, we're heading out there. You just do the little air test and we'll perform that way.
0: Thank you.

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1: Yeah, clear to board.
0: Roger that, thank you.
2: Loud call is clear. Approach

0: dispatcher 567723 over. I will keep the same symbol on the way back to Stockton, over.
1: Here's a 4, please.
2: The mission is all yours.

0: cruise from point 33's up.
1: 1 over. Yes, sir. We got 4 units for you. Over.
2: Alright, 504 East End, tied down. Leave it running.
1: 504 East End, time down. Leave it running. 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
0: Thank you.

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1: Yeah, somewhere in there. 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
0: We're ready to leave out of ECR 5.
1: Which way are you going? Up the top?
0: Whatever way you need us.
1: Go out 545. Looks like switch 5 is getting busy.
0: Alright, roger that.
2: Approach, Miss Fivefold.
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0: 70.
1: Copy, 70. 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
1: Good.
0: Yeah, 1.5 on Negus.
1: 1.5, thank you, have a safe trip.

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1: 7236545 for Antelope.
0: We got one coming out, one coming through Sunset Whitney, line through the Y. We'll take your signal indication behind him, over.
1: All right, Pong One, thank you.
0: Thanks, guys. Bye, Joe.

0: hang out back here a little bit.
1: Yeah.
2: Cut clears up an 8, we did come out 6 for our cut in 7.
3: Yeah, grab them and then go back through 8.
2: Alright, grab them and then go back through 8. Here we go. Got one on the rear too, right?
3: Yeah, back through 8 to grab it for the help.
2: Gotcha.

0: 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That one's normal.
1: Okay, it's going into the 101, over.
2: Copy, thank you, Spencer.

Thank you.

2, detector, milepost, 9, 7.7, track 2, no defect, total axle, 4, 8, 4, train speed, 4, 1, MPH, temperature, 5, 4, degrees, detector, out.

Yeah, I think it's doing the same thing. We're just probably going to have to drop the link and view everything up. 2597. Which one are you looking at right there? Okay, they got it backwards here on the screen. That's what's up. Hang on.

0: 24, get a red zone cross over.
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0: 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Alright, 4-3, red zone.

0: DR is on the corner department, over. 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We got a 3-pound leakage this time, over.
1: 3 pounds, appreciate it. That's good.
0: Alright, thank you. 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

0: Sierra Cone Roseville Tower, over.
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0: Yeah, that's all correct, over.
1: Yeah, let me get your lights and a highball.
0: Lights, highball, thank you. Here's a good one.

0: Scott, lights should be coming any minute. I appreciate it.
1: All right, thanks, Rick. Is the place to be.
2: I've gotten quite fond of that place.

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1: Detector, out.
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0: Green train?
1: Go for Green.
0: There's an Eagle out there that's short on time that they want to bring in before you guys depart. So you can pull up to the 208 switch. Do not foul the 208 switch.
1: I could pull up the 208 switch. Do not foul the 208 switch.
0: All correct.

0: 757, over.
1: 7399, over.
0: 7399, go ahead, over.
1: Yeah, new crew on board, ready blast off, continue west. Also, we don't have any valley bulletins, I mean, a valley subdivision in our TCS. Are there any bulletins that affect us because our rear train is still on a valley open?
0: You guys, no restriction on the valley sub. You guys are good to proceed, over.
1: All right, no restrictions. Thank you.
0: Thanks, guys.

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1: What's up, Barry?
0: What's going on, Barry?
1: Not so much. We'll be on your way in 1 minute.
2: And also, we don't have any valley bullets.

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1: What's up, Barry?
0: What's going on, Barry?
1: Not much. We'll be out of your way in 1 minute.

7236, conduct on the front station, station eastbound sub. We got our approach back here, followed by another approach to back it up. Good for 22 up.

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1: Yeah, AP 5780 South, over.
0: 5780.
1: Yeah, what's the plan for us here at Andorra?
0: I don't know. Give me just a minute. I'm just getting here.
1: They're not gonna make it anymore.

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Track 2. No defect. Total axle 470. Train speed 39 mph. Temperature 54 degrees. Detector out.

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1: Milepost 111.0. 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

0: 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No defects. Total axles 527. Detector out.
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2: 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East End 207. Be right there.

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detector, milepost 112.3, track 2, no defects, total axle 5.3.4, temperature 5.5 degrees, detector out.

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1: Go for grain.
0: Well, you've been volunteered to clean this power up before you depart with the grain train, so just tie it down there and step over to that power right next to you on 207 and take that to the house, and you'll have to come back for West 208. Yeah, I mean, you could take them together, but it'd be 10 total, so you might as well just make two trips.
2: Oakland, Cleveland, Cage, come on in, 306, car department standby for an arm test.
1: Alright, okay, coming to 306, roger, okay. 20.

0: dispatch, Pilot.
1: Morning, this is UPS, 3016 East, RVGR, over.
0: Better.
1: Yeah, give me a holler, I know we're good for that 2 track, Bowman and Colfax, study, over.
0: Good for 2, Bowman and Colfax, appreciate that,
1: no problem, 3016 out.
0: Right out.

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1: Farmer Judson.
0: Yeah, what's that number?
1: 65361.
0: Okay, once again.
1: 65361.

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1: Go.
0: Ready to come out of 7?
1: Oh, we just got getting on. What's the head end, you know?
0: My paperwork shows the 9017, but I'm not for sure.
1: Right now, we're going to knock brakes and we'll be ready soon.
0: Okay, give me a call when you're ready. Thank you.

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1: HK, set center 28, conductor. 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After we tie down and cut away, you want these engines shut down or left running?
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1: Be right there.
0: Thank you.

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It's coming to your PTC. 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

0: ahead.
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0: Let's go east end, west yard 1, tie it down, leave it running.
1: East end and west yard 1, tie them down, leave them running. My power restricting, zeros down, Dario started my way, 220.
2: Okay, restricting point, zeros down, 20.

0: 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Bye, Goose.
1: RVO way to the tower.
0: Tower 3.
2: Oakland's due at eyeball West End, Jersey. Look at your light.
1: Roger that. Here we go.
0: Tower 2. And that'll do, light power.
2: Stop.
3: Yo, my dispatcher, 262, over. P7490, your head end stuck in the OS, third RV031, over. UP 7490, permission to proceed eastbound in the OS, control point RB031, nodal sighting, main track 1, over.

that work? That's correct. He was over. Yeah, it's just oval sighting, the main one was what I used, but there is no real verbiage for it, but that is correct. Eastbound moves in the OSRV 031, over. That's right.

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1: Okay, derail's down and 3 to pick up and good for 10.

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detector, milepost 97.7, track 1, no defect, total axle 574, train speed 43, mph, temperature 55 degrees, detector out.

0: to the drag crew on the grain train.
1: 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They've got a train going through. It looks like they need to hold back. Eventually, I will need you to clear acres. Just I'll have the D train coming north, but that's probably when we're going to have lights anyway. 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
0: You got to get West 208 to the house before you get back on the grain train.

0: guys told us before we got tied to this train. Maybe a little communication, please.
1: Yeah, I did tell you. I told you it'd be 10 total units, so you'd have to make 2 trips. I'm 100% sure I told you that.
0: We just thought you were talking our units plus the other units, right? You didn't say two different trains.
1: Why would you take your units with the other units to the house?
0: I don't know. You didn't communicate it. I have no idea.
2: Roger that. Thank you.

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1: Town bus.
2: Houston 208, please. Copy, send 208, please.
0: Need to pick up East End of 208, town bus, over.
1: East End 208.

0: 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Track 2. No defect. Total axle 388. Train speed 36 mph. Temperature 54 degrees. Detector out.
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2: 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Here we go. 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

0: Over.
1: Cleared acres, but it looks like the BN's ready for you now. 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I can take you towards the Oakland main if you guys want to go down there. We just got to wait for the Z-curve to part, which should be soon, but they're still at Lathrop. Over. Sounds good, thanks, guys. And then I think we'll end up probably taking you in at like 87 to 101 there at Lathrop. Over.

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1: Yeah, 11, give me a call once we get all stopped here there, Diaz.
0: Much appreciated, thank you. Special.

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0: 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Yeah, I'm ready for the air test whenever you want, over. Copy, can Nate or someone bring it up with me, over. Thanks, over.
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1: Light power's coming out of 8 for 6. You can follow them into 6.
2: All right, when they get clear of 6, following them in 6. Thank you.

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0: Okay, coming at you.
1: Alright, thank you much. Over.
2: 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I'm on hold with 57 now.
1: 206, 119 signal, 157 now. Thank you.

0: 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Hey, Brian, are we in the clear of 206 there?
1: Yes, you're in the clear.
0: All right, thank you very much.
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0: 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Amtrak 702, head end, head end, over.
1: Alrighty.
0: Yeah, all cut out, ready for class 2 whenever you're ready, over.

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1: 302, good load, over. Also, good paperwork, 702, over.
0: Yeah, BD has your way.
2: PDB, come on in, 119 for 202.
0: 119, 202.
3: We'll have somebody out there shut down, make a stop, and get you on your way. We are going to be shoving in the 801, a couple moves here, but we'll get you out of here as quick as possible.

0: Virgin Pros, approach restricted. 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

0: Let's go 501 Eastern, leave a run inside down 501.
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0: Mike, that's 262 to Amtrak, 723, over. Yeah, protector number one, check this in, over.
1: Yeah, signal for the house.
2: 206-119, signal to the house, thank you, here we come.
0: Go, let's match up.

0: go ahead.
1: 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We good to get on and depart here shortly.
0: Yeah, you guys got that power all cleaned up out of both tracks.
1: That's correct.
0: I don't think there was anything else for you guys. You're clear to get on your train to go.
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0: approach, diversion, diversion, approach, on light.
1: 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I know I should have asked you earlier, but do I got a good marker back there?
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1: 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Dispatcher knows you're coming.
0: All right, high ball to the signal. Here we go. Thank you.

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0: 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Got two units off the FR for you.
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Field Mile Spencer 262, over. 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
0: 88.
1: 88?
0: That is correct.
1: All right, Jim. We'll be on 1919.

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Switch my for 101, and also, what's a good leader that you guys are using? Over. Right. 6916, got it, thank you.

0: on Herder.
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0: East end, standby.

0: Good sir, release. 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How about class 2? Good markers in the rear, over.
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1: All right, milepost 42.4. We have an encampment fire burning a car, and the fire is spreading towards the west end of the track. So. I'll get it called in.

0: dispatcher 262, train 702. At milepost 42.4, be alert to an encampment fire that's starting to encroach right away. Over.
1: Alright, milepost 42.4, be aware of a campfire.
0: That's correct.
2: Lieutenant 5-7.
0: Go ahead, Scott.
2: Did they need someone to run out and look at that?
0: Scott, I lost you. Say that again.
2: Do they need someone to run out and look at that?
0: I don't know. If you're in the area, maybe it's not a bad idea to head there. I'm gonna call locals now. Over.
2: All right. Well, I'm with some guys. I'll have someone, probably Joe Martinez, head down and just check it out. All right. Thank you.

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1: EB7520, go ahead, over.
0: You're the Fresno power, is that right? Over.
1: Negative, we're the PDRVB, over.
0: All right, around the Y to the house, correct? Over.

0: 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We're going back up for 88-0.
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0: Roger, clear crossing.

board box, 166.5. Alpha 166.5, is that right, Orange?

0: aqui agora. Like something pretty substantial, like a maybe a Tread North almost.
1: Yeah.

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0: Answer down, cause clear, BD.
1: Down and clear.
0: Sound bus?
2: Yes.
0: Don't leave, we're coming out the lower coupe.

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1: 57702
0: over. 702
1: them. Yeah, went by the scene. Looks like it was a vehicle fire. Looks like it's been put out. Fire department's on the scene.
0: Okay, fire department is there. Vehicle is on fire, but extinguished. Correct them.
1: All correct, over.
0: All right, thank you.

0: Coach of Fifth Sierra, South Bend, one back. Yeah, 15-15.
1: Roach, back 15-15.

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0: 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Looks like North Platte's swapping out.
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2: PD, Texas, same differentiator approach. We're going back another 66-0.

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0: 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No defect. Total axle 486. Frame speed 53. MPH temperature 54 degrees. Detector out.
1: Back in, Carmen's in the clear.
2: Cover. All cover, King, Carmen's in the clear.
3: 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They want you to take it to Draper. I got a van ordered for you.

0: Charge one, go ahead. I got part three, I switch five of the PDB.
1: Come on in 502 East End, leave it running tied down.

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0: you have RH1.
1: RH1, good.
0: Yeah, we're on that 7388 on 545. We're ready to go.
1: Alright, I'll get somebody to get the blue flag, and when the blue flag drops, you can depart.
0: Alright, sounds good, thanks.
1: Hey, Jeremy, once this Z goes by, this NP should take off. You can come in 116.

Dispatch 262 over. 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Yeah, the 710 is early today, so you'll be pulling in just a few minutes, you said, over? Okay, here we go. Thank you. Dispatch out.

0: dispatcher 257.
1: Yeah, 57 Martinez.
0: Martinez.
1: Yeah, I'm here on the Fresno Road at 42.4. Our fire's off, or fire's out.
0: Alright, Joe, milepost 42.4, all clear. Fire's extinguished them.
1: That is correct.
0: Alright, what's your employee ID?
1: 0423979.
0: Okay, I got it. Thank you.

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UP detector milepost 112.0 track 1 no defect total axle 486 temperature 64 degrees detector out

Field Mile Dispatcher 262, answer MC emergency inbound. 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Field Mile Dispatcher 262, answer an emergency tower, Sacramento, over.

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1: 57, UP 7388, over.
0: 7388,
1: yeah, we're at 545. I'd like to go back 116 when you can.
0: Okay, after Amtrak.
1: Alrighty, after Amtrak, thanks.

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Me to where you want me.

0: 2 Omaha Dispatch 262, over. 72, over. 401, over. Alright, he's open sighting 401, signal indication, over.
1: T detector, milepost 111.0. 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UP detector, milepost 111.0. Track 2, no defects, total axle 2, 4. Detector out.

0: Dean. On the channel. Let's see if I can track him down. Where are RB-17?
1: Hello?
0: Hey, can you flip back to 86 real quick for an Armin test?

0: Carmen, what's that tele number again?
1: I'll relay. He can't hear you.
0: Alright, Jeff, 65909.
2: Okay, for some reason my EOT came up with no ability to arm, and code, inner ID code is 3 stars. Check the back wall and see if it's integrated.
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0: 65909.
2: Okay, let me check it out, then I'll dial it back in.
4: You guys are able to get sat by Palm. I guess there's a unit we're supposed to set out of Lathrop. I was unaware about, over. If you're able to, over. I'll leave lights up there. If you can just let me know, you can get stopped. I guess we got to set out a unit there, over.

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1: Westfall, got over.
0: Are you able to clear for Amtrak, or are you locked in here?
1: Do whatever the pieces want me to figure out. Just take, I got a dump truck off the track and high rail it, but I can get them off.
0: Okay. Yeah, start thinking about hopping off there. I'm going to run Amtrak by on one and a manifest on two, and then I'll get you right back on them.
1: Yes, sir. I'll start making a moment.
0: All right. Dispatcher.

0: push the button. Copy that.
1: Hi, Jim Jeff, are you ready?
0: Yeah, I got a call. Have a push button.
1: Tower Carmen, push that button on the PT.
2: You guys have a safe trip. Sorry for the holdup. Out.
1: On the rear, test it. Good test.
0: Good test, copy that.
1: Alright, they'll be dropping flags.
3: Sweet!
4: We're still sitting here in 545.
1: Hey, you're waiting on the Amtrak to go by, hopefully get you out of there.
4: Yeah, copy that.

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1: Thank you.

0: Lieutenant, approach diverging, followed by diverging clear. 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
1: 729, clear up.
2: P detector, milepost 111.0, track 2, no defects, total axles 6, 4, 7, detector out.

UP detector, milepost 112.3, track 2, no defects, total axle 6, 4, 8, temperature 5, 0 degrees, detector out.

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Milepost 97.7. Track 1. Detector. Milepost 97.7. Track 1. No defect. Total axle 2.4. Frame speed 7.4. MPH temperature 5.6 degrees. Detector out.

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0: That's good for Chief Bowman to Colfax, sir.

0: 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Car department, good.
1: Yeah, what time was the tele tested and by whom?
0: Let me get a time for you, stand by.

0: car front of PT.
1: PT, go ahead.
0: Yeah, time would have been 8:15, and then initials for the teletester, ES.
1: 8:15, thanks. Leakage below 49.
0: Copy, thank you.

0: 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I'll let you know when you're lined up at the kiosk, and I'll call 5-7.
1: Oh, that's great. Thank you.

0: 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I'll call 57.
1: Alright, lined up. 307, 1716, and you'll talk to 57. 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

0: can make a backup move to pick him up. 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
1: Alright, well, I'll sit right here that way.
0: It's documented. 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
1: Tower.
0: Yeah. Could you let Manager Murphy know that we came out here? I was supposed to knock on the door. I didn't.

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Dave, it's 5411, over. Then you have somebody on there right now, over.

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Over.

0: Respect 5714.
1: Open now. What am I looking for?
2: So on the door itself, is there a box mounted to the door? Over.
1: No, sir.
2: A bracket there for a box? Over. On the door itself. If there's no bracket there, then we need to go down in the nose and take a look at the box to see, make sure it has a box on it and what color it is. Over.

0: Okay, here it comes.
1: Black boxes open.
0: So, did you say two blue boxes over?
1: No, two orange boxes and two black boxes.
0: That's down in the nose, so does it have a slim black box on it over?
1: Yes, sir, I see a slim black box.
0: Unfortunately, if it's got a black box on it, we cannot set this one up as a repeater, over.

0: got any more steps for us?
1: Let me take a look at, you got two more units back there, is that correct?
0: Yes, sir.
1: Look at those to see if we can do anything with them.

0: 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Over. I've got to jump on a Z-train, so I'll be back with you.
1: 90, calling the hump over.

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1: Charge 1, go ahead.
0: Yeah, already take off West 1, Switch 5.
1: You got permission to head to Switch 5.

0: So if we go shit, pulling everything in, it'll be the usual chop off, leave the dupe there, then shove the second track and come back for the dupe.
1: Right.
0: We'll do that. Which tracks are we using?
1: You're going to pull into 208, leave your rear in there, and then shove everything ahead of your mids into 204.
0: 208 and 204, thank you.

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1: 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I was just checking on you, looking for an update, if you got any new info, over.

0: 12.
1: Check back with there, over. 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

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Over. 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Over.

0: Tower 16, come on down. 116, switch to 1111 at the bridge. Get to 9. You'll run through 7 when you can.
1: RV, hump herder.
0: Good.
1: Yes, ready to come out, 208.
0: Alright, 208 on to 119 there. We'll shove that other portion into 204.
1: Copy, clear to come out on the 119. Make her cut, shove the rest to 204.
0: Correct, I'm working on a poke off of 119.
1: Copy, working on poke 119, thank you.

Field Mile Special 262, over. Amtrak 6, protected number 2 track, Davis, over. Thank you, here we go.

Valley sub, you want to hang out for a little bit, maybe grab or something. 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

0: Hi, Oakland conductors, all clear. The Redstone 208, it hit about a car and a half.
1: Yeah, 16, West End, yours.
0: Okay, West End, all ours.
1: Uh, 55 cars and 10.
0: Okay, 5-5, thank you.

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Continue up, become a continue. Okay, are you coming off of Ream? Or are you coming out of Oakland, over? Okay, how soon before you're ready, over?

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Yeah, we could do that, just make sure you check with the yard for that move, but I won't be able to get you out there for a little bit. I've got about four Amtraks coming through here.

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1: Field Mark, Dispatcher 262, over. Amtrak 712, reach out work with 729 for Berkeley, over. Correct, yeah, reach out work with 729 before we're going through Berkeley, over.
2: Airflow coming down on 10.
3: So far.
2: All right, just to make sure sometimes the angle cloud gets left open.

Fuel Mouse Dispatcher 262, over. Protective 1, track Sassoon, over. Thank you, here we go. Good job.

0: Hey, that's going to get a little close to 712 here. I'm going to have to get 712 in there. Are you guys able to duck in the clear and then come out for your workover? Is on time. Let me get 712 down, then we'll get you out. Over.
1: Tower 16, West End's yours. I'll call 5-7, get you a poke.
2: All right, West End is ours. You will call 5-7. Here we go.

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Frame speed 7.8. MPH temperature 5.9 degrees. 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
1: Copy on the hand, Oakland.
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2: Westfall.
1: Hey, Andrew, I got one for you, just seeing if that works out for a little bit.
2: Yeah, I do have a southbounder and a northbounder in the picture here. They're still cooking, but they'll be here soonish. Over.
1: Copy that. You don't want, will you want to be clear of one as well, or just the two?
2: Just the two. Over.
1: That, I'll keep it on.
2: Go hit him.

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0: 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Let's roll 14, over.
1: Number 2 clear, rock button, they're rolling. All aboard, sir.

key detector, milepost 111.0, track 2, no defects, total axles 2, 8, detector out.

UP detector, milepost 112.3, track 2, no defects, total axle 4.0, temperature 4.5 degrees, detector out.

0: dispatcher, over.
1: Amtrak 6-1.
0: Okay, yes, sir, that's better now. We just went through a tunnel. I can hear you. So what are we doing? We're doing our station work at Colfax and Chevy back west, or I really couldn't hear what you were saying.
1: Yeah, that's the case. I'm going to have you do your station work off of 2 at Colfax, and we'll have to shove back west, get to 1 track to go east. And I think we'll have to wait on Amtrak 5 there at Colfax before we'll be able to continue on east over.
0: Okay, we're going to do our station work there on 2 track, then we're going to shove back west and wait for Amtrak 5 over.
1: That's correct. I've got a train that's having trouble. They're going to stop west of Gold Run, so I don't want to have you guys stuck behind them, over.
0: Okay, stable train, we're going to stop west of Gold Run, okay.

0: Hey, we're going to have to shove back west of Colfax once you do your station work up here at, I don't know, what is that, Cape Horn, or what's that station called up here over?
1: Sorry, I cut it out in the interview now, but I heard something that was from Colfax to shove back west over.
0: Yeah, once you get through Colfax and do your station work, we'll have to go back west of the OS and we'll have to saw back through there because they'll have a train stop at Golden Run on Main 2, over.

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1: Yeah.

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1: RH1, go ahead.
0: Yes, sir, got 4 units off the OARV for your switch 5.
1: Alright, let's go 502 East End, leave it running tied down.
0: 502 East End, tied down, leave it running, thank you.
1: Yeah, but what time did you get up?

0: 90 Kong 4 in charge of the red flag on the the roundhouse lead. Over.
1: Adam.

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1: Yes.
0: All right, thank you.
1: I do.

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1: Stand.
0: Permission to mount.

0: DVC Tower. 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
1: All right, thank you. Have a good one. 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
0: 3 pounds at this time.
1: All right, I'll pass it along.

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2: Good.
1: Yeah, 504, ready to shoot out your bottom.
2: Yeah, brace to shoot out the bottom.
1: Right on, here we go.

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0: 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I don't know what's going on. Brakes are released. Everything's up. 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
1: Alarm bells, huh? 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

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That'd be tomorrow.

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0: Wow.
2: Alright, we still good to leave?
0: Yes, sir.

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0: dispatcher, 257.
1: 5780.
0: Yes,
1: sir, we're at switch 5. I'd like to go to Antelope when you can.
0: Come on down.
2: UP 9017.
0: Hey,
2: WC, all ready to depart.

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1: Track 1, no defect. Total axle 5, 9, 8. Frame speed 3, 2, MP8. Temperature 6, 3 degrees. Detector out.

0: Telly for me? All right.
1: Let me see. I got a number here. Yeah, it's 69450.
0: 9450, copy.
1: And then give me a few minutes. I'll get down there.
0: Oh, yeah, no worry. Well, we're going to pull it up, start the tube cutting and all that.
1: All right, copy.

0: 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Over.
1: 701.
0: Yeah, 701. Go to.
1: All Scott here, track 4.
0: Okay, understand. All stop. Depot 4. Engineer's permission to fly back RV 990 or 989. All right, perfect. Timing that out now. Yeah, thank you, Silver.
1: All right, appreciate it. You have a good day.
0: You too, thanks. Catch up.

UP detector, milepost 97.7, track 2, no defect, total axle 656, frame speed 25, MPH temperature 63 degrees, detector out.

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0: Texas astronaut, over.
1: Jeremy was 69450, right? Six, okay.

of that MNR or UP 2577, you need one more signal corrected. Copy that, I'll get yours 13. Here we go.

0: Farm, good.
1: Yeah, you happen to be by the railroad train?
0: I'm headed that way right now. Give me about 3 minutes.
1: All right, I'll wait just for you.
2: Yeah, go ahead.
1: Hey, as soon as we get armed up, okay, start doing this double over?
2: Yeah, I'll keep getting a hold of 5-7. He's not answering, but I'll keep trying.
1: Well, at least he disrespects you, too. No, we're not the only ones.

0: 6-9-4-5-6. No. Flip says.
1: Yeah, I'm pretty sure it's 0.
0: I didn't get a number or a reading off of either one.
1: Yeah, it is a 69450.
0: 69450, okay.

0: Got another one?
1: Not on me at the moment. I can run back to the one spot and grab one.
0: Awesome. Guys, I'm getting nothing. I pushed it three times now. I'm still getting nothing. And it flows down to 19, so it should be up around 80, 89.
1: Yeah, I'm showing 86 back there.
0: Okay, yeah, 86 then. Start our double over then and let you go find another one and it'll be halfway up. You cut in, not double over.
1: That can work. I'm going to
0: Okay, I guess we'll wait.
2: 11 cars from the rear.
3: Dragon scrap, 11 from the rear, yes sir.
2: Thanks, over. Have a good day.

0: UP dispatcher 257, over.
1: 9017.
0: UP 9017, over. How far back is that in the train there?
1: 11 from the rear.
0: Is there any of the maintenance way there that maybe can give you a hand, get that secured? Over.

0: dispatcher 257 of the UP 9017, over. Let's stop there. I'm going to see if I can get some maintenance way or somebody to give you a hand there. We don't want that to catch on something and rip something down. Over.
1: Yes, sir. We're going to be stopping.
0: UP dispatcher 257 of Gonzalez, over. Do you or anybody there in your group have someone that can assist about 11 from that rear of the train there that's going through Polk? Got a strap reported dragging, over.
1: Yeah, we just go up there.
0: If you could, I'd appreciate it. Their head end right now is around 43.25. They're coming to a stop, over. Thank you, dispatcher.
1: Thank you. Our rear will still be on double track for you.
0: Which side there, RVWC, over?
1: No, sir. I did not ask when I got told. My bad.
0: Thank you. Let me know. Can the engineer comply if take the light back CPS P055, over?
1: Yes, sir. Engineer can comply with CPS P055.
0: All right. Thank you, dispatcher out.

0: WCB, after this cut clears, you guys are going to go 202, 201, over.
1: 202, double to 201, over.
2: Yeah, it's, and you can clear, yeah, I'll send that to you, over. Alright, thank you, yeah, I do have the REWC, once they get their strap fixed, they'll go to Elk Grove to meet the 59, that'll be coming your way, over.
3: Just cleared that crossing in between 42 and 43. It's probably a little close to that.

7 to the BNSF 6877, over. You'll be meeting one at James, over.

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1: And center 308 for the corn dumper.
2: I'm Track 741, your engineer is back in the seat and we do have signals over.

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1: Yes, sir.
0: 68208.
1: 8208.
0: Yeah, showing 88.
1: Hey, me too. 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
1: We've been alerted, strap is secured, and we're all ready to go.
0: Alright, strap secured, appreciate it, signal indication.
1: Signal, yes sir.
0: P-Dispatcher 257, Gonzalez, over.

0: dispatcher, 257 Gonzales, over. 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
1: That's right, you didn't leave it up here. 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

0: 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Running. Rip that big breaker down, wait 5 seconds, kick it back on, see if that helps.
1: SOL.
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0: Dispatcher 9, BNSF 7655, over. Hey, just a heads up, milepost 166.5 main track number 1, Roseville sub, be on the lookout for a large cardboard box near the tracks. That's correct. Here we go.
1: Dispatcher, Amtrak number 5.
0: Amtrak 5, where are you calling?
1: Yeah, just to let you know, we forgot to get all of you. We removed that package from the tracks at 1665.
0: Copy that. Amtrak 5, you said you removed that, correct?
1: That is correct. It's clear of the main track.
0: All right, I appreciate it. Thank you. Dispatcher 9, UP 6409, where are you calling to tell me that box has been removed too?

Copy that. He said you guys hit it, or it's just like between main one and main two. All right, copy that. Here we go. Dispatch 62, calling Amtrak 741, protected one track at Sassoon. Over. Correct, thank you. Dispatch out.

Who's five?

right, switch 5 to 115, is that correct? Over. 116, all right, look for lights. Over. I like that. Take the long way, main 2, over. Copy that, YRV 16, over.

0: UP dispatcher 257 to the YRV 16, over. Copy that. I'm going to take you a long way, main 2, over.
1: Mike 7, come in.
0: 257, over.
1: Yeah, if you could give us a second signal there, we may not fit.
0: Signal there at RV 103, over.

0: Cold Car Department.
1: Department, go ahead.
0: Yeah, 1.5 pounds leakage right now.
1: Copy, thank you.
0: Yeah, thanks for you.
2: I've got that Amtrak's coming, they'll be coming main one. So, are you clearing everything up, over?
1: I can get off the one if you need. I'm getting off whatever you need.
2: Yeah, I've got the 59s there at Polk. I'll take the main two into the yard, and then that Amtrak's. They're still back at Newcastle, but they'll be coming that way, over.

0: 14, got it clear, good for 30.
1: Tower 16. Just give you a heads up, I'm on the phone with 5-7. 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
1: Let's go 201, 119 is the signal, around the Y for the house.
0: Around the Y for the house.

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1: UP 5780 HK West, ready to go west here at Citrus Wincano. That's correct.
0: Your train length is 5893, over.
2: If you could call Caltrain, we're not in TTC, there's no option to select in track 743, over.
0: Yeah, out, over.
1: All right, stand by.

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1: UP 3056, over.
0: UP 3056, over.
1: Yeah, we're told to come off of 119 around the Y for the house, over.
0: Yep, you're stacked for that move after Amtrak, over.
2: Oh, okay, here we go, thank you, Will.

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1: Number 5, go ahead, over.
0: What time will you be leaving the Roseville stop, over?
1: 214, there, over. 214.
0: 214, alright, thank you, dispatcher out.

0: Okay, well, if I fly, we're going to pick up you guys' fish and move over.
1: All right, let me get this remote back to the bowl, and then I'll get you out of there.

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No defects. Total axle 4.0. Temperature 7.6 degrees. Detector out.

0: 31.
1: Protected one track at Sassoon. Over. That's correct. Yeah, thank you. Over.
2: .43 had impact set. Lose time near miss 86.9.

0: the WCB. Can I have the cutout number for your cut? Have you already left the rails completely?
1: Yeah.
0: How am I supposed to know where the cut is? Am I supposed to telepathically be able to see it?
1: Nope, we can go back and get it.

0: 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Over.
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2, detector, milepost 97.7, track 2, no defect, total axle 630, frame speed 30, mph, temperature 67 degrees, detector out.

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0: Hey, good afternoon, Jeff. Cat Lice, this is Sister.
1: All right, let's go 130 for 203, over.
0: 130 for 203.
1: Pull it tight to the east end, if you would.
0: I don't think I'll have a choice.
1: You'll still with us.

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1: Tower 6,
0: 30
1: RVD.
2: Tower 16. Yeah, Carmen said he'll head out right now and do that Armin test, so stand by on 3.

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MPH. Temperature 6.7 degrees. Detector out.

0: Still hooked up to 303?
1: We're actually on 4 now, but we have a 60335 typed in.
0: That's what I'm looking at right now, but there's no air to it, so we can't test it.
1: Alright, I got a comms test pass. We make the double over in probably about 10 minutes. If you're still available, we'll do it then.
0: Yeah, obviously.

0: 16, Trim Yard Master.
1: In
0: 5, we'll be ready to pull.
1: Alright, 116 straight, 304 has 89 cars.
2: 89,
1: Roger. WCRVV, RH1, over.
2: RH1, go ahead.
1: Yeah, 4 units for you, we got a light here, switch 5.
2: Go Wishart 1, that's track 507, east end, leave it running, tie it down.
1: 507 Houston, leave them running, tie it down.

0: Hi, come in, REB. Yeah, is 5-7 all the way up at the top or the middle group?
1: West Jerk 1's going to be in the middle.
0: So 507 in the middle. Oh, that's West Jerk 1, isn't it?
1: Yeah, West Jerk 1 is that after we get past the first 5-4 tracks there, when we go in, it'll be that after the.
0: REB, conductor on the plane, protected 7, going to be restricting line into the roundhouse. T-rail is in the dirt. Let's go back. It's a ROK 2203.
1: Okay,
0: one
1: point. Right,
2: mile post 9, 7.7, track 2.

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1: 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Over. Correct, thank you. Dispatch up.
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0: 62, number 5, over.
1: Yeah, 5, I go out, over.
0: Yeah, look and see if we get a light at 99, over.
1: Okay, yeah, got the short time 728 coming up here. How long do you think you'll be there at Sacramento today, over?
0: 5, conductor, how long do you think it's Sacramento?
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3: 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Total axle 368, spring speed 38, MPH temperature 67 degrees. Detector out.

0: Morning, Dust. Conductor's back on the point.
1: After we get past this set of tracks, it'll be a derail. That's the east derail, and then past that is going to be west jerk track to look for 507.
0: Derail now. Good for 20. But we got switch flags in our rail, so we're going to be stopping for those. We're going to stop now.
1: Okay, switch flags ahead. Let me know when you want to stop.
0: Okay, we'll do it.
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0: Alright, sounds good.

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0: Answering over. Eyeball.
1: 16. Car department.
2: Green there, by the way.
1: 2 on the Rio of 303. We're ready to for that tally. Got a pass.

0: Sergeant Hurst.
1: Short timer.
0: Hey, Sean, good afternoon. Ready to come out of 3, round the wire for Antelope.
1: All right, 203-119 for the signal. Come on up.
0: All right, thank you, sir.
2: 16 car apartment, got an armed and pass.
3: Sergeant, car is clear, 203.
0: Five cars, surgery.
4: 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Fire front is walking up one. Thank you.

0: Copy,
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0: Yeah, ready.
1: Test.
0: Good, stand by.

0: our department. 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
1: 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Thank you for the patience. 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

0: 5, approach, over.
1: UP dispatcher 257 to the BNSF 3749, over.
2: Over.
1: You guys are working PNG, correct? Over.
2: Correct. Over. Just working PNG.
1: All right. Yeah. Are you guys stopped now? Over.
2: Be there in about 3 minutes. Over.
1: All right. When you get stopped up there, can you yell at me and I'll take that light back up, Polk? Over.
2: Roger that.
1: Thank you, dispatcher. Be able to clear up fairly soon, over.
3: Bring it out to you in 302.
4: You may have written the paperwork 302. Thank you.

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1: 59, over.
0: Should be getting lights here momentarily there at 108, over.
1: I appreciate it, thank you. Stockton 5. Bye, Stockton.

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1: 3 Stockton.
0: Stockton 2. Stockton got an advanced approach, good for 33.
1: Stockton advanced approach, good for 33-0.

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1: 5-7, back close to Wolf, stop your PNC, got the engineer permit to take the dispatch, 7-0-3-3-8.
0: Alright, taking that light back, SP-043, appreciate it. I guess, let me know when you're cleared up.
1: Okay, will do, thank you.

Stretching back 30.

0: Alright, SAC local BNSS 3749 in the clear of PNG line lock behind, over.
1: That is correct.
0: Alright, thank you, sir. Dispatcher out.
2: Yeah, go ahead, over.

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1: Test.

0: 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And here we go.
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Track 1. No defects. Total axle 386. Temperature 80 degrees. Detector out.

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1: What happened to that UMass?
0: I don't know.
1: I'll try him on the radio.
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0: Yeah, they should. 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
1: Routine detection, milepost
2: 161.1. Second Roosevelt Tower. We are ready to go, Jimmy.
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0: Alright, RV-16, 545 to the city. I do have a NPRV that's lined into 119 right now, so once they clear up, I should be able to get you out, over.
1: Alright, wait, no one, thank you.
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2: Please detector, milepost 97.7, track 2, no defect. Total axle 386, frame speed 60, MPH temperature 69 degrees. Detector out.

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Milepost 111.0. 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Total axles 630. Detector out.

Dispatcher 9, UP5723, over. 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

0: 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Hey, 5723, just going to see if you're good for a main 2 tunnel.
1: Good for me too, Bowman to Colfax.
0: Copy that. Here we go. Thank you.

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1: What?
0: Are you guys short enough fit between the Y there if I bring you out at 545, or do you need headroom past 108?
1: No, we've just got two units, that's it. We should fit.
0: Okay. All right, I'll have you stacked for your move after this guy gets clear, over.
1: All right, thank you. 16 out.
0: Thank you, Dispatcher out.
2: UP detector, milepost 112.3, track 2, no defects, total axle 6.32, temperature 1.8 degrees, detector out.

0: the North Platte. We're just throwing this top half over to 7.
1: Correct. Everything ahead of the mids goes to 207.
0: What can we tail out on? 130?

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1: 59, over.
0: 59, over.
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0: 1486, for account.
1: That would be correct, over.
0: Alrighty. Thank you, dispatcher out.
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0: dispatcher, 257, over.
1: BNSF 7655 West, over.
0: BNSF 7655 should be getting some lights up there towards 102 over main one.
1: Yeah, so we're checking out, see if there's a crew here for this thing. Over.
0: There's not. They haven't even left Stockton yet. Over.
2: Okay. Are we going to tie it down at 102 then?
0: Yeah, let me get back to you on it. I'll know before you get stopped up there. By the time you get stopped, I'll get with you, but most likely, over.
1: All right, thank you, sir.
0: Thank you, dispatcher.

0: Charles Platt, can you plug us in the rear?
1: That's 6-2, quantum check 736, protected two-track at Davis, over. And 6-2, calling Amtrak 745, protected one track at Sassoon. Over. All correct, thank you. Catch up.
2: Second one.
0: I said thank you. Charlie time.
2: No place for that on the railroad.
0: Hi, North Platt, conductor's off clear of the red zone, 208, can I get in?
2: North Platt, conductor's clear of the red zone, 208.

0: Let's go four.
1: Four.
0: Down, bus. Can I get on the list for a pickup in the middle of 208?
2: Which end of 208?
0: Middle.
2: West end 208?
0: Middle of 208.
2: Middle of 208.
0: I'll do it.

0: 5, flying back 207, I'm on the point, your side second. Good for 20, 2-0.
1: North flat, line for 207, you're right, my side on the point, second, back 20, 2-0.
0: There we go.

0: BN 7655, checking to see if we're clear of 103 back there, over.
1: You are clear of 103, over.
0: Okay, any word on the tying it down or not, over?
1: Yeah, let's tie it down. They still have a less stocked in, over.
0: All right, copy that. Thank you very much. We'll let you know when it's secured, over.
1: Thank you, dispatcher out.

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1: Amtrak 747 in position for clock, is showing 110, set the brakes, over. Check 747, good release, highball clock 2, paperwork is good as well, I will check the markers right now as well, over.
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1: My way.
0: Thank you. That's coming, John.

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1: BNSF 7655, over.
0: BNSF 7655, over.
1: Train is secured, over.
0: Appreciate that, guys. Have a good rest of your night.

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0: Copy that, no rest.

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1: Hey, Sean, that power comes in 116.
0: I was trying to tell him, Jimmy. Yeah, North Platte, your power goes in 116 there. Eyeball.

0: 704, good release. High ball class 2, good markers on the rear. Over.
1: Check 704, high ball class 2, good markers. Here comes the load. Yeah, 704, good load. Same ball, you're
0: good load, all right. Thank you.

0: UP dispatcher 257, over. RV 26, go ahead, over. Alright, RV 26, switch 5 to 116, over.
1: That is correct, sir.
0: Alright, look for those lights, over.